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0: 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Prince. 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
2: 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If you happen to be an entrepreneur, VP, president, chairman, director of a established company, you can stay in touch with the JK on LinkedIn. Just simply type Jason and Knight. Jason Knight, Knight with a K on LinkedIn. And hey presto, JK is with you and we are ready to go. Taking you back in time, of course, taking you through the 1970s, the 1980s, the 1990s, and a tad bit of today. Real Radio in Sri Lanka is definitely here to stay. 8 minutes to go, of course, before we send those hits into your mind, propelling your mind, your soul, and everywhere you want to go into another dimension. Another dimension is going to propel you and prepare you into something what you can say is a real life experience. And on the show today, we got the likes of Madonna, Kylie Minogue, Paula Abdul, Rick Astley, and so many more real artists. Donna Summer, Blondie, and of course The Police are all on the cards. So it doesn't matter whether you were born or grew up in the 1970s, the 1980s, 1990s, or even just before the millennium, Real Radio has got you. And hey, we're going to be with you for the next so many years. And today, of course, 4 hours of non-stop entertainment, courtesy of yours truly. If you're wondering what to do with yourself today, just be a part of the Real family, and who knows, you might pick up some tricks or tips and tricks of the trade, or you might just be able to be a part of the fun that we have, you know, just simply appreciating real music from a real era. And hey, we're going to be playing a little bit of Michael Jackson. Janet Jackson also will be featured. Maybe, perhaps we might have one Jennifer Lopez track. I don't know. Need to think about it. Selena Quintanilla, who was, dubbed the queen of Tejano music, will also be featured on the show today. You'll also hear the likes of Bumbleorino and Holly Johnson. So it's going to be an awesome day filled with simply real music for real people. Also, we will be featuring the likes of Billy. There's quite a few Billies, of course, in the music scene. Billy Joel. We got Billy Idol, and we got loads of other Billies. But anyway, we will be giving you nothing but real music, of course, to real people on Real Radio. So stick around as we take you down memory lane in a time capsule so fast your forgotten memories will come back at last.
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Shake your body, gonna feel alright. On the radio, we'll give you more. JK's back, gonna give you more. Come on, everybody, have time. With mine, two.

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3: 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And that being said, it's time to feature a song by Paula DeAnder. Paula DeAnder is going to be featured on my show for the first time, and we'll be followed up by Jordan Sparks, Devil Air Morgan, and so much more. 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
1: 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Hope by now you are in a real good mood and ready to face today. In some parts of Sri Lanka, the heat is on, so you gotta be very careful when you go out outdoors, and you know, make sure that you are well protected. You can either use a sunscreen, wear a cap, or perhaps carry an umbrella. And then again, if you don't have an umbrella, you could always use a banana leaf. That's what they used to do back in the day, decades ago. Use a banana leaf against the sun and the rain. Well, getting back, of course, into more music coming up in the next couple of minutes. We got the likes of Deborah Morgan, Tina Turner, Britney Spears, and, of course, Eternal. So stick around as we take you down memory lane in a time capsule so fast, your forgotten memories will come back at last.

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6: 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Right about now, we say hello, a very big hello to Anand Fernando from Devala in Sri Lanka, only on Real Radio. Anand says, good morning, JK, wishing you a wonderful and blessed 1st of August.

0: 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In the city, Colombo. 971. 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
2: 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real super duper singular teledramas featuring some of the most sought after actors and actresses in Sri Lanka. 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That being said, coming up in the next couple of minutes on Real Radio, got the likes of Blondie, The Police, Billy Idol, Starship, Donny Osmond, The Bugles, M, and Sister Sledge. So stick around as we take you down memory lane in a time capsule so fast your forgotten memories will come back at last.

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2: Right about now, we say hello and welcome to the show. Damayan Di Kumar in Colombo, Sri Lanka, joins us on Real Radio. Damayandi says, good afternoon, dear Jason. Welcome to the new month of August. Enjoying the music and your company. 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Sending love to my daughters, Abby, Arti, son, Arjuna, and my precious grandkids. Thanks, dear. Have a great weekend.

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2: 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Candy King joins us on Real Radio. 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

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Listening to, of course, real positive music, trying to give you a real awesome day. 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And hey, while we're at it, we're going to make the best of our day. If you happen to be a fan of great storytelling, you got to check out Theatre TV's back-to-back, 2 hours back-to-back singular teledramas, of course, which commenced on the 5th of July 2026 and is on between Mondays and Thursdays, 7 p.m. to 9 p.m. Sri Lanka time. So if you are a fan of storytelling, you gotta check out Theatre TV between the hours of 7 p.m. to 9 p.m. Mondays to Thursdays for their back-to-back, 2 hours of back-to-back singular teledramas. That being said, let's go back to 1992 and bring out Howard Jones. Time to lift you up. So

Not a 7.1 Real Radio Sounds with Rick Astley, of course, an exclusive one for you. And Don't Say Goodbye, Girl. You know, songs from the 1980s were filled with so much love and energy. Wow, it's each time you listen to a song from the 80s, you simply get goosebumps. Your hair sticks up straight and your body is just covered with goosebumps because, you know, all those feelings in your mind, body and soul, which were dormant for decades, just come alive when things get real. It takes you to another dimension and brings you back to life. 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

Not a 7.1 Real Radio, Sounds of Exposé from 1994. Wish the phone would ring. Back in the early days, of course, everyone, when they missed someone, would just definitely wish that the phone would ring, because that was the norm for each and everyone to call each other. There was no using cell phones, mobile phones, SMSs, MMSs, or WhatsApp messages. It was just the phone. So you wait for the phone to ring to respond and share your thoughts with one another. Today, all you got to do is drop a message. Send a message and, you know, you don't have to worry about phones ringing. Whether the other person wants to get your message or not, you can still send that message. That being said, coming up in the next couple of minutes, we got the likes of Atlantic star Paula Abdul and Bobby Brown. So stick around as we take you down memory lane in a time capsule so fast your forgotten memories.

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Not a 7.1 Real Radio, the sounds of Kim Wilde from 1989, A Love in a Natural Way. Kim Wilde is undoubtedly one of the most real artists of our time. Launching her career back in 1980 with Kids in America, she went on to be one of the most real artists on the planet. She then came up with so many remixes, of course, of different songs. And one was the song of the 70s, Can't Be Without You. And, you know, she came up with some hits like Four Letter Word, and then, of course, later in 1989, Love in a Natural Way. These days, this time around, of course, she's keeping herself occupied with gardening, home gardening, and she's got a little program on YouTube which describes how she lives life right now.

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Not a 7.1 Real Radio sounds like great Whitney Houston, a lady who we just cannot forget. She's a lady who sang her way to the top and sold over 400 million copies worldwide of her rendition of I Will Always Love You. Right about now, we say hello and welcome to the show. Judy Costa joins us on Real Radio. Judy says, good afternoon, dear Jason. Wishing you a fabulous day. Dedications to Stefan, Jackie, Christina, Princess Rachel, Jason, Kiara, and baby Rihanna.

Not a 7.1 Real Radio, sounds of Joy Enrique, only on the station that keeps it real. 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
6: 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Just about 12 minutes to go before I fly out of the studios, not before I give you the most real hits on the planet. Taking you back to 1989, Kylie Minogue went all the way to number one with this one.

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In the city, Colombo. 971. 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
3: 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This process was extremely convenient thanks to Global University Partners. 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

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And yeah, it's gonna be your man Marcus with you all the way till 11 o'clock, playing you the kind of music that you have not forgotten but just need to be reminded of. Yeah, you know, time machines cannot be a reality, but reality can sometimes become a time machine through a song. Yeah. Nostalgic, if that's what you're looking for. Yes, you can be right here with me on your number 100 true music station, Real Radio 97.1. Happy August, everybody.

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3: 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Coming to Thailand for my higher studies was a piece of cake thanks to Global University Partners, from choosing a university to processing documents. 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

0: 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Prince. 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